0: with Ryder and Lisa.
1: You want to smell like something that's extinct?
2: Like what? An animal?
1: A dinosaur.
2: Whoa.
1: No, you can actually smell like old plant that doesn't exist anymore. The brand Future Society creates perfumes based on the scents of extinct plants using biotech.

0: technology to reconstruct the fragrances from DNA of preserved specimens. Examples of the scents include Invisible Woods. Never heard of it. It's inspired by the extinct Indian flower, Wendlandia angustifolia.
1: Have you been practicing this? Well, you're just a good reader.
0: I was worried about mispronouncing it, so I tested it out. But can you imagine if you're like, what's that smell? And somebody was like, oh, that's Wendlandia angustifolia.
1: That sounds fancy.

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0: some new things have been added to the list of items you're not allowed to travel with. Specifically from checked luggage, they're no longer allowing you to pack cordless curling irons. Didn't know those were a thing.
1: Okay.
0: Cordless flat irons or spare gas cartridges. 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
1: No.
0: Okay. It makes sense to me that they wouldn't be in checked bags if they get bumped and turned on, and they don't need to be plugged in to be turned on. It's just a button. It would get very hot in your suitcase. That seems like a very reasonable choice. This made me wonder a bit, though. What is allowed? So no problem for travelers who are planning to depart and are packing a live lobster, still allowed. Christmas lights, cowboy spurs, antlers, wands, lightsabers, coffee machines, and magic eight balls.
1: Oh, thank goodness. My next vacation will not be affected.
0: No, I said magic eight balls.
1: No, not funny.

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0: The next live-action movie has been announced from something that shaped our childhood.
1: Pogs.
0: No. That'd be a really tough live-action film, just cardboard circles.
1: Clearly you didn't have a metal one.
0: You could get metal slammers, but that was kind of cheating, and it was only for the rich kids. Anyway, it's not Pogs. Nothing to do with Pogs. Next guess.
1: I don't know.
0: Why are you upset? Because I made a good point.
1: You hated my Pogs suggestion.
0: It was a terrible suggestion. Like Thundercats. Now there's a suggestion. Here's what it is. You ready?
1: Uh-huh.
0: Archie.
1: What? Now, we already did Riverdale.
0: I know we did Riverdale, but Riverdale was such a far stretch from what Archie was about.
1: True. There were some twists and turns. I loved to hate watch Riverdale.
0: Season one of Riverdale was really good.
1: It was a good start.
0: And then it just got strange.
1: Remember, what did they call the drug they were dealing? Jingle Jangle? Get me out of here.

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It's getting kinda late, but the ladies want some more. Oh my, good Lord.

0: with Ryder and Lisa.
1: Asking you if you've ever used a fake persona, a fake profile to text or on social media.
2: I'm like being so vulnerable right now, so you can judge me all you want, but I know other people listening have done something like this. So this was so long ago, like beginning of Facebook, okay? And I can't believe I'm telling you this. My boyfriend broke up with me and I was so mad. And so I made a fake account that was a dude and I was commenting on my own pics to see if he'd notice.
1: Oh my God.
2: And he didn't. But someone else messaged me and they were like, Lisa, we know that's you. And then I shut it down. It was a lesson to be learned to not be a loser. I was young. It's cringe, I know. But I've never cyberbullied someone I know. I've never used it to like be rude to someone.
1: Did you have like a Facebook profile picture of a dude you found on Google?
2: I don't remember. I don't like thinking about it. I'm pretty sure his name was like Greg or something.
1: Liam Evans.

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0: with Ryder and Lisa.
1: This text says, I use a fake name for all my food critiques.
2: What?
1: So when you're like throwing down in the comment section about a restaurant you didn't like, you got a fake profile to do it.
2: So my brother-in-law does this and my sister gets so embarrassed because...
1: He real names himself.
2: He real names himself and she's like, my husband is like a number one reviewer on Google. Mm-hmm. She's like, it's so embarrassing because I'll comment on my food and then he'll write, my wife didn't particularly enjoy blank. So now she has to lie to him when they go for dinner. She's always like, this is so good. And her like chicken's undercooked. She's sick for 2 weeks after and it's like just to save her online persona that her husband is.
1: He takes her back to that same restaurant every like second Thursday.
2: If you have like a wholesome story of like a fake account you use maybe for your business or whatever, maybe to get conversations going or the algorithm, that's fine. But if you are listening and you're young and you're vulnerable, there's gonna be fake accounts out there. There's gonna be bots. Mm-hmm. And just know that all of it stems from insecurity and people who are not doing okay. Truly, you have to remember that.
1: Okay.
2: What?
1: Well, thanks for the lesson.
2: It's true. That was me.
1: Now, kids, if you could sit around. You just told us that you had a
2: big
1: dude profile to pump your own tires.
2: And I would comment on my own profile pictures. I'd be like, oh, you look so hot.
1: It stems from insecurity.
2: It does. I was very insecure.

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1: We're talking about fake profiles, fake numbers, I guess.
2: Mm-hmm. So tell us your story. This one here, I have a fake profile. I share it with my friends so we can creep our exes on social media.
1: Top notch.
2: But what if they have a private account? It makes it really hard to creep.
1: Well, their fake profile must be a hottie.
2: That anyone would accept?
1: Yeah.

0: We're talking fake profiles. You ever had one?
1: This one here, we'll keep it anonymous. I did something similar to Lisa's. I made an account on MSN Messenger back in the day, tried to chat with my then boyfriend to see if he'd cheat on me. I was so insecure.
0: Fire away, Will. What do you got for us?
2: I created one a while ago, a Facebook account, to hit on my cousin's girlfriend to prove that she was willing to cheat on him.
1: Did she respond?
2: Yes.
1: And she was into it?
2: He even sent me nude photos.
1: No!
2: Yep.
1: What was your profile picture?
2: There was none.
1: She was willing to send nudes to an unknown face?
2: Yep.
0: Man, what's her Facebook page?
1: Stop.
0: What?
1: So are they still together, or was there a point proven?
0: Here's the plot twist. Will, after he got the nudes, is like, I'm not saying nothing.
1: I'm keeping this to myself.
2: Yeah, they broke up. Like, I look after my cousin. I grew up with the guy.
1: Yeah, totally.
0: Thank you for the call. We appreciate it.
1: I was waiting for another plot twist. Yeah, they broke up. We're together now.
0: Yeah, you should have seen these nudes. She's hot.
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0: definitely know what corner of the internet frustrates me the most. Influencers who try food and then do the stupidest reactions I've ever seen. They're intentionally sloppy when they eat. They'll make food noises like...
1: There's this new trend where people are pouring a bowl of milk with ice cubes in it and dipping their cake in it, their cheesecake in it, their cookies
0: in it. Some of these idiots are like, they dip the wrong side of the food. They'll dip and then they'll bite the other side.
1: Yeah, you hate it. I love it. I love the sounds. I love the reviews.
0: They'll drag their fingernails on top of the food. The exaggerated surprise face when they try everything. They'll try a piece of pizza and they'll go, their eyes open up super wide like they've never had pizza before. And then they'll say something like, oh, so cheesy. Yeah, it's pizza, you dumbass.
1: Ryder. I like it.
0: The fact that people are getting rich off of doing things like this. What about the talking with their mouth full? Because that's, I haven't even touched on that yet.
1: I like when there's still food on their face and they're like wiping it off and talking.
0: You like it when people film themselves taking a big bite of something and then talking with their mouth full. Were you never told to keep your mouth shut when you're chewing?
1: My niece literally said that to me like a couple weeks ago. She was like,
0: yeah.
1: She's like, chew with your mouth closed, auntie. And I was like, what? So maybe I'm like morphing into these mukbangers.
0: Oh, no.

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1: Something that's making me feel old lately is when I get up from a lawn chair.
2: Now you fart every time?
1: No, but that's going to be definitely something that I do when I'm an old woman. But I always go, this is what I say. Here we go. That's what I have to say when I'm getting up.

0: with Ryder and Lisa.
1: Okay, I have a story from the weekend. I went camping with a group of girlfriends, and one of them pulled out a board game. You know how I feel about that. But this one was actually kind of fun. It was called Poetry for Neanderthals. I never know how to say that word. But basically, you have to try and get people to figure out what the word is on your card by just saying one-syllable words.
2: Okay.
1: But you can't say the word. Mm-hmm. So you start talking like a Neanderthal. Let's say the word is shoe. You'd be like, where on foot? Throughout the night, we started talking more like that, but not on purpose. Like, you know when you're around someone with a British accent, then you start talking with a British accent?
2: Sure.
1: So anyway, we're sitting around after playing this game. And my friend Amanda looks at me and she goes, big spider on your head. And she was like, meaning to tell me there was this huge spider on me. But because we were playing this game, she didn't know how to like tell me with urgency.
2: Right.
1: And I was like looking at her like, what is this ending of this sentence? And she waited till the last word to say spider. And I screamed so loud and threw my hat.
2: Yeah.
1: Like directly at her. It was the biggest spider I've ever seen.
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1: Rider Nation lives on 620 CKRM. I'm Dave Thomas, voice of the Saskatchewan Rough Riders. Friday is game day as the Riders take on the Toronto Argonauts. Countdown to kickoff with Tegan Whitco and Wes Cates is at 4. 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And kickoff with Luke Mullender and I is at 7. Saskatchewan Rough Rider football on the Cooperators Rider Broadcast Network is brought to you by SaskTel, the Cooperators Redhead Equipment, Prairie Ford Dealers, and Sask Power. 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

0: a throwdown, a showdown. Hell no, I can't slow down. 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
2: 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Country Thunder Saskatchewan is back July 9th to 12th in Craven. And this year's lineup is absolutely stacked with Lainey Wilson, Riley Green, and Creed headlining the annual music festival in Craven. 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

0: nowadays, everybody wanna talk like they got something to say, but nothing comes out when they move their lips, just a bunch of gibberish. 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
3: Good morning, I'm Mark. The Saskatchewan Roughriders have released their financial numbers this week at the annual general meeting and reported revenue climbed to $44.7 million, driven by increased ticket sales, sponsorship growth, a home West final, and record merchandise sales. While the Riders reported a small accounting loss for the year, team leadership pointed to some measures they believe better reflect the health of the organization. One key number was the stabilization fund, money set aside to help protect the organization long-term and reinvest back into the club. That fund grew again this year and now sits at more than $11.3 million. Saskatchewan's Crown Corporations delivered mixed financial results in 2025-26, led by a significant loss at Sask Power. Annual reports released yesterday show Sask Power posted a $114 million loss. Yikes. While SaskTel, Sask Energy, and Lotteries and Gaming Saskatchewan all reported strong results. SaskTel earned more than $104 million. Sask Energy reported $96 million in income. And Lotteries and Gaming posted a record $400 million before payments to government. A Melville man appeared in court yesterday after two RCMP officers were shot late Sunday night. Marcus Dodge, 55 years old, is accused of attempted murder and aggravated assault. Police say the situation started as a fight with a neighbor and quickly escalated. Officers responding to the call were allegedly met with gunfire. The injured officers remain in hospital. Dodge had no lawyer, was remanded, and will be back in court tomorrow.
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3: The Toronto Blue Jays fell to the Houston Astros 9-7 yesterday in Game 2 of their three-game set. Game 3 goes today in Toronto, opening pitch 5:07. Yesterday, some big NHL news as the Edmonton Oilers announced Mike Babcock as their next head coach. He hasn't coached a game in the NHL since 2019. And finally, Team Canada back on the pitch at the FIFA World Cup today. They are taking on Switzerland, 1 o'clock game time. 21 the high today. Could see some showers with risk of a thunderstorm this afternoon. Tomorrow, 23 the high with a chance of some showers and a risk of a thunderstorm in the afternoon. And then it does clear up on Friday, sunny and a high of 25. Right now in Regina, it's 8. Good morning!
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0: number one for throwbacks, Play 92. I'm Mark. We've talked about this a lot on the show. Jess has a very heavy foot when it comes to driving, and I really don't. I'll go over the speed limit a little bit. She goes over the speed limit a lot. She texted me yesterday after the show and said, "Oh my God, I actually thought I might get a speeding ticket this morning because I was running late for an appointment." Shocker. And she said, "I was going 67 in a 50 zone and passed a cop, and I hammered on the brakes as soon as I saw them, but they didn't even look at me. LOL." I said to her, "Slow down. You have a baby on board." So if you're driving and you hear something like this, just know that it's Jess passing you.
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0: Play 92, I'm Mark. Netflix dropped a teaser trailer for their new show, The Hawk, starring Will Ferrell. He is a golfer in this show. So here's what it says. He was 2004's top golfer. He struggles to recapture his magic late in his career, refusing to believe he's anything other than one stroke away from golf's greatest comeback. And it looks actually phenomenal. So the show is coming out July 16th, so a few more weeks. It stars Will Ferrell as Lonnie the Hawk Hawkins. Molly Shannon is in it. Luke Wilson is in it. I think it's going to be a really, really good show, and looking forward to watching it because I need a new show to watch. Well, maybe not. I'm currently watching Succession, but that's a serious show. I need a lighthearted show, so this one's going to do that.
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0: Play 92. I'm Mark. The Riders are going to be wearing some different jerseys on Friday when they're at home to the Toronto Argonauts for the Prairie Blizzard game. They're going to be wearing Prairie Blizzard jerseys, so some white jerseys. The numbers are white with green outline. There are some different things about this jersey as well than, you know, their normal whites. If you want to check out the jersey, you can go to riderville.com. The only thing that I wish they would have done is went with white helmets rather than green helmets. It looks like they're going to be wearing green helmets. But anyway, fans in attendance will be eligible to win a jersey, which will be handed off to them by a player at the end of the game. And then if you want to snag a jersey, there are only 500. So I'm guessing those are going to go pretty quick, so you better scoot by the store at the stadium and snag one if you do want to get one. Game time on Friday is 7 o'clock.
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0: 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Jake Ferguson plays for the Dallas Cowboys in the NFL, and this past weekend he got married to a social media influencer, and they had no kids at their wedding, which a lot of people are doing this nowadays, but the reason they had no kids at their wedding was because Dak Prescott, who's the quarterback for the Dallas Cowboys, was invited to the wedding. He was going to be there, and Jake Ferguson said, "I knew for a fact my little cousins would be asking Dak Prescott for a picture." He said, "I just didn't want that to happen because I wanted him to let loose a little bit," which, yeah, makes sense. But I'm 100% on board for no kids at weddings. I mean, normally people say, hey, if it's, you know, a sibling of the bride or groom, yeah, you can bring your kids. Or if it's a cousin, maybe, like family members. But outside of that, no. And I don't know many people that don't like it or get offended by it. Like, I was just at a wedding this past weekend, and I'm pretty sure my buddy said, like, yeah, no kids allowed, sorry kind of thing. I was like, don't say sorry. This is amazing. Leave the kids at home. Don't have to worry about them. Sweet.
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0: at 6 and kick off with Luke Mullinder and I is at 7. 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
1: This is such a cool send-off and cool Father's Day. So Captain Curtis has been with Southwest Airlines for 22 years. That is a lot of flights and a lot of air miles. And as they were getting ready for his last flight, he was retiring. It was on Father's Day. His first officer did a speech.
2: I'm really honored to be his first officer today because Captain Curtis has been a mentor for me my entire life. He inspired me to be a pilot. On top of becoming a pilot, he also helped teach me how to walk, how to talk, how to ride a bike, how to throw a baseball, how to drive a car, and probably most importantly, he taught me how to carry myself with humility, kindness, and integrity both in and out of work. Because Captain Curtis is also my dad.
1: How cool is that for both of them? For him to have his final flight with his daughter and then for his daughter to be there sitting beside him for his final flight? Just awesome.
0: Tell me something good. 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
1: Headlines. Good morning, I'm Mark. The Saskatchewan Roughriders released their financial numbers this week at the annual general meeting and reported revenue climbed to $44.7 million, driven by increased ticket sales, sponsorship growth, a Home West final, and record merchandise sales. While the Riders reported a small accounting loss,

0: for the year, team leadership pointed to some measures they believe better reflect the health of the organization. One key number was the stabilization fund, money set aside to help protect the organization long-term and reinvest back into the club. That fund grew again this year and now sits at more than $11.3 million. Saskatchewan's Crown Corporations delivered mixed financial results in 2025-26, led by a significant loss at SAS Power. Annual reports released yesterday show SAS Power posted a $114 million loss. Yikes. But the other ones did good. SaskTel, Sask Energy, and Lotteries and Gaming Saskatchewan all reported strong results. SaskTel earned more than $104 million. Sask Energy reported $96 million in income, and Lotteries and Gaming posted a record $400 million before payments to government. A Melville man appeared in court yesterday after two RCMP officers were shot late Sunday night. Marcus Dodge, who's 55, is accused of attempted murder and aggravated assault. Police say the situation started as a fight with a neighbor and quickly escalated. Officers responding to the call were allegedly met with gunfire. The injured officers remain in hospital. Dodge had no lawyer, was remanded, and will be back in court tomorrow.
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0: The Toronto Blue Jays fell to the Houston Astros yesterday 9-7 in Game 2 of their three-game set against the Astros. Game 3 goes today, opening pitch at 5:07. And some big NHL news yesterday as Mike Babcock is back behind the bench. He is now the head coach of the Edmonton Oilers. He hasn't coached an NHL game since 2019. And finally, Team Canada back on the pitch at the FIFA World Cup this afternoon. They are taking on Switzerland. Both teams have 4 points, one win and one draw each. That game is at 1 o'clock this afternoon. 21 the high today, a chance of some showers with a risk of a thunderstorm this afternoon. Tomorrow, 23 the high with a chance of some showers and a risk of a thunderstorm in the afternoon. And then Friday, it does clear up, sunny and 25. Right now, Regina, it's 11. Good morning!
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number one for throwbacks, Play 92. This is nasty. Olivia Rodrigo recently said in an interview that she knows some of her fans are right up front at her concerts will wear diapers, so they don't give up their spot in the front row. And she said that as a performer, she can smell these people. That's nasty. I don't care if I miss a song or two and have to stand a little further back. I'm not throwing a diaper on, are you? I guess people during Taylor Swift's Eras tour also would wear diapers because they didn't want to miss one single second of her 3-hour set. Again, that's nasty. You will never catch me dead in a diaper. Actually, wait a second. Once I get in the old folks home, then I'll probably end up having to wear a diaper. But other than that, I won't be wearing one.

0: Number one for throwbacks, Play 92. I'm Mark. I think AI can be a great tool. I'm not against it. I think it can be a great tool. However, I am against it in this situation. I don't know why, but in the last week or two, I've been seeing so many AI-created posters for businesses, events, whatever. And I was talking with a buddy yesterday who is in graphic design, and I was saying to him, whenever I see an AI-created poster, I immediately scroll by it. I'm not going to waste my time looking at it because it is just absolutely horrific. And a lot of them have so much information on them. It's like, what? This is hard to take in. So, no, scroll by. And then I was saying to him, I understand, you know, maybe money's tight for a business or whatever it may be, and they can't hire a graphic designer to make a poster for them. If that's the case, use Canva. Canva's pretty simple to use. And if I saw something that was actually made by someone, and maybe it wasn't professional grade, but still it was made by a person, not AI, I'd be more inclined to stick around and look at it. These AI posters are just burning my retinas.
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13: All right, 21 the high today. Could see some showers with the risk of a thunderstorm this afternoon. Tomorrow, 23 the high. Chance of some showers with the risk of a thunderstorm in the afternoon. And then it does clear up on Friday, sunny and 25 the high on Friday. Right now in Regina, it's 11.
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0: Play 92. I'm Mark. Do you ever enter online contests? Like, for example, where we have our mortgage, they will, when I log on, ask if I want to enter a contest of some sort, and once in a while I'll do it. I never win. And I think all these online contests are just to get our information. No one ever actually wins. However, a buddy was telling me recently that he randomly entered this RESP contest for his kid. And he said that he entered it. I think he kind of forgot about it. And then he was scrolling Instagram and he saw a picture of himself, his wife, and his kid on this page, and it said, "Congrats, you've won," and it was a bunch of money for his kids' RESP. Wild, right? Now I'm actually on that website trying to enter because I want to win it. Won like 20-some thousand dollars. So it turns out these online contests aren't a scam. Unless someone says, "Hey, you won $1 million, all I need is your SIN number," then that's a scam. Don't fall for it.
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0: Play 92. Talking on speakerphone in public is kind of a wild, wild move. And Jess sent me a text saying she was at this appointment and someone in the waiting room, if you're maybe walking, it's a little better because you're just moving by people. But if you're sitting in a waiting room and you're on speakerphone, nuts. And she said, I was in this waiting room and this person decided to call this old woman to wish her a happy birthday and they had a full-blown speakerphone conversation. Jess said, I missed getting called to go in because they were so loud. Wonder how it went. Hey, just calling to wish you a happy birthday. What's that? Just calling to wish you a happy birthday. Oh, it's your birthday? Happy birthday! No, it's your birthday!
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1: Play 92. I'm Mark. I just saw a picture of an Ed Hardy t-shirt and wow, what a throwback. And it got me thinking about some other clothing brands that used to be really big, but you don't see them anymore. Like No Fear, Bum, Umbro. I remember those being very popular when I was in elementary school, which would have been mid to late 90s and into the early 2000s. And then once I got to high school, so that would be mid 2000s, Billabong, Hurley, and Roxy were all just massive. Like every girl in high school wore Roxy and probably used Britney Spears perfume. I love that perfume. And also another one, And One. Remember that one? It was a big basketball brand. I remember having And One basketball shoes in elementary school, and I played on the basketball team 1 year in grade 8. I rolled the pine, but boy, did I look good in my And One shoes.
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2: Good morning, I'm Mark. The Saskatchewan Roughriders released their financial numbers this week at the annual general meeting and reported revenue climbed to $44.7 million, driven by increased ticket sales, sponsorship growth, a Home West final, and record merchandise sales. While the Riders reported a small accounting loss for the year, team leadership pointed to some measures they believe better reflect the health of the organization. One key number was the stabilization fund, money set aside to help protect the organization long-term and reinvest back into the club. That fund grew again this year and now sits at more than $11.3 million. Saskatchewan's Crown Corporations delivered mixed financial results in 2025-26, led by a significant loss at Sask Power. Annual reports released yesterday show Sask Power posted a $114 million loss, while SaskTel, Sask Energy, and Lotteries and Gaming Saskatchewan all reported strong results. SaskTel earned more than $104 million. Sask Energy reported $96 million in income, and Lotteries and Gaming posted a record $400 million before payments to government. A Melville man appeared in court yesterday after two RCMP officers were shot late Sunday night. Marcus Dodge, who's 55, is accused of attempted murder and aggravated assault. Police say the situation started as a fight with a neighbor and quickly escalated. Officers responding to the call were allegedly met with gunfire. The injured officers remain in hospital. Dodge had no lawyer, was remanded, and will be back in court tomorrow.
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2: The Toronto Blue Jays fell to the Houston Astros yesterday 9-7 in their three-game set. Or in game two of their three-game set against the Astros. Game three goes today at 5:07. Big news in the NHL yesterday as Mike Babcock was announced as the Edmonton Oilers' new head coach. He hasn't coached a game in the league since 2019. And then finally, Canada back on the pitch at the FIFA World Cup today. Take it on Switzerland. Game time is 1 o'clock. 21 the high today, could see some showers with a risk of a thunderstorm tomorrow. 23 the high, showers and a risk of a thunderstorm in the afternoon. And then Friday, it does clear up, sunny and a high of 25. Right now in Regina, it's 14. Good morning!
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0: number one for throwbacks, Play 92 for Regina Public School and Regina Catholic School students. Today is the final day of class, and I was just looking here on Google, and it says that for Regina Public School students, they're going to get dismissed early with report cards issued on the final day. That's a nightmare. I would not like that. Let's get that out of the way a little bit earlier than the final day of school. And let's face it, today's the final day of school for students. Teachers still have a couple more days, but I mean, everyone kind of mailed it in probably a week ago or so, right? If you're on your way to school, have a good last day for students. Enjoy the summer, whatever it is you're going to get up to. For teachers, enjoy the summer as well, and may your summer be filled with not running into any of your students.
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Yesterday I was talking about seeing some kids playing hacky sack recently, and I loved it because it brought back memories for me from elementary school, and that was the first time that I've seen anyone hacky sack in a while, and the kids actually left it behind, so I did a

0: little hacky sack in myself. Didn't have the correct shoes, though. Just wearing sandals, I think it was. It wasn't working well. Anyway, I posted a video on the Play 92 Facebook page, and someone commented saying, remember Pelt? And I didn't until he commented. And this was where you'd be hacky sacking in a group, and there was a set number of times you had to kick it up. And then after that, like, let's say it was seven times. And then after the seventh, someone could try to catch it and then throw it at someone else playing. And you would try to run away and not get hit. If you got hit, you were out. And I mean, if you caught the hacky sack and you were the one doing the throwing, you were like Randy Johnson on the mound just trying to throw it 100 miles an hour.
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10: 21 the high today, could see some showers with the risk of a thunderstorm this afternoon. Tomorrow, 23 the high. Same thing, some showers, some possibility, and a risk of a thunderstorm in the afternoon. And then Friday, it does clear up, sunny and 25. Right now in Regina, it's 14.
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0: number one for throwbacks, Play 92. I now know how my wife feels when all her packages show up in the mail. Just pure excitement because I've been waiting for probably 6 to 7 weeks for something to show up in the mail, and it did yesterday. When I got home and saw it sitting there on the doorstep, it was like Christmas came early. I was so excited. It was my brand new golf club, so I took it inside and immediately started opening it up, and oh man, are they nice. I cannot wait to get out to the golf course and use them, and I'll suck. And I'll blame it on the golf club, but really, I only have one person to blame, and it's myself.
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Number one for throwbacks, Play 92. Catherine just texted in and said there are a bunch of construction workers listening to Play while they work this morning. You can hear it loud and proud. And she said they are in the south field of Westera. She said, I live out here. And yeah, you can hear it all over. So shout out to the construction workers in the south field of Westera. Appreciate you listening. And when I thought, what's a good song to play that kind of gets people fired up? I don't know why this song popped in my head. It's LMFAO Party Rock Anthem.

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0: Rider Nation lives on 620 CKRM. I'm Dave Thomas, voice of the Saskatchewan Rough Riders. Friday is game day as the Riders take on the Toronto Argonauts. Countdown to kickoff with Tegan Witko and Wes Cates is at 4. The pregame show's at 6, and kickoff with Luke Mullender and I is at 7. 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

0: 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The YQR Food Truck Wars are coming up this weekend. 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

0: It's the 90s at 9 on Play 92. This is so accurate. You could be friends with someone for 10 years, and they come over to your house, and let's say your dad is there, and you're visiting for a while, and then your friend leaves, and your dad goes, "What's his name again?" It's a dad thing. They just aren't good with names. It's like, "Dad, I've been friends with this person for 10 plus years. He's come on family vacations with us. How do you not know his name?"
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0: 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I have another pair of tickets to give away to the Rider game on Friday night. 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

0: It's the 90s at 9 on Play 92. Congrats to our winner of the pair of rider tickets to Friday's game, 7 o'clock game time against the Argos at Mosaic Stadium. This person has not told me their name. They are leaving me on red, so if you texted in, check your phone, because I might have texted you back. So tomorrow morning, same time, I'm going to have not one but two pairs of tickets to give away to the Rider game on Friday night.
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2: We've talked about this a lot on the show. Jess has a very heavy foot when it comes to driving, and I really don't. I'll go over the speed limit a little bit. She goes over the speed limit a lot. She texted me yesterday after the show and said, "Oh my God, I actually thought I might get a speeding ticket this morning because I was running late for an appointment." Shocker. And she said, "I was going 67 in a 50 zone and passed a cop, and I hammered on the brakes as soon as I saw them, but they didn't even look at me. LOL." Said to her, "Slow down. You have a baby on board." So if you're driving and you hear something like this, just know that it's Jess passing you.

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2: I just saw a picture of an Ed Hardy t-shirt and wow, what a throwback. And it got me thinking about some other clothing brands that used to be really big, but you don't see them anymore. Like No Fear, Bum, Umbro. I remember those being very popular when I was in elementary school, which would have been mid to late 90s and into the early 2000s. And then once I got to high school, so that would be mid 2000s, Billabong, Hurley, and Roxy were all just massive. Like every girl in high school wore Roxy and probably used Britney Spears perfume. I love that perfume. And also another one, And One. Remember that one? It was a big basketball brand. I remember having And One basketball shoes in elementary school, and I played on the basketball team 1 year in grade 8. I rolled the pine, but boy, did I look good in my And One shoes.
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1: I was going through my emails and I had like so many offers to all these music streaming services. Mm-hmm. And I realized I know why they don't hit like they used to.
2: Why?
1: Do you remember how awesome Windows Media Player was back in the day?
2: Oh, yeah.
1: Like you're
2: with all
1: there,
2: the fun little psychedelic lights.
1: Oh, and you could change it up, change up the theme, and it would go to the beat of the music, and you're like, this is amazing.
2: Yeah, it was amazing.
1: That was peak entertainment.
2: It truly was. And you didn't even have to watch a music video. You could just turn on some tunes and watch the pretty screen make fun color.
1: It was awesome.
2: It was awesome.
1: It was the highlight of music streaming. And I guess it's not really streaming. You're just kind of playing it off your computer. It's streaming. Anyways, none of them do that.
2: No, none of them do that. Spotify,
1: album art.
2: Spotify does play like clips of music videos, but it's not the same.
1: It's not the same.
2: You know, it'd be nice if like Apple Music or Spotify, right in the middle of the song, would just go,
3: I did not have sexual relations with that woman, but I can be streamed live if you use this service. Remember that? Remember LimeWire?
1: When you would download something?
2: Oh, yeah. Bring it back!
1: Bring it back.
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0: in Millions.
1: This is weird because I can't find any online literature about this.
2: Oh, okay.
1: But I passed it on the street and I took a photo of Subway announcing the Sub Dog.
2: Subway hot dog.
1: It's a hot dog on Subway bread, I believe. And it's an entire foot long.
2: I have problems with this.
1: 1,280 calories.
2: That's not the problem. The problem is the bread to dog ratio. That's going to be way off.
1: No, no, no. It's a foot long hot dog.
2: I know, but the bread's too big.
1: Why is the bread too big?
2: The girth. It's too thick.
1: It looks pretty good.
2: No, no. That's for a photo. It's too thick. The hot dog's going to be too skinny. Like, you would need a double-sized Costco dog to make the ratios correct there.
1: Well, someone's got to go try it. I don't think I can do it.
2: Why not?
1: I just feel like that's a Sam Phelps job. I just feel like that's a Sam Phelps job.
2: A bubby dog?
1: A Subway dog.
2: He's off today, but this would be the best day of his life.
1: Oh, I know what he's doing on his day off. I texted it to him right away.
2: Oh, gosh. Double fisting?
1: Yeah. But also, it's just going to be fun to go to Subway and look and see all the meats there, and then you'll see hot dogs, and you'll go, you know what? That checks out. That makes sense.
2: How?
1: What do you mean?
2: How does it make sense?
1: I'm just saying that a cold hot dog behind the Subway counter, I don't think it seems out of place.
2: I don't agree with you at all. I'm upset now.
1: Yeah, you're right. It's nothing like their tuna at all.
3: When Teams is muted.

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2: Okay, so you know how a lot of people wear diapers when they're in line for something that they don't want to move?
3: I thought you were about to say when they're babies.
2: Well, yeah, that too. And then they grow up, become a really big super fan of something, and then stay in line for 24 hours straight. Well, there was a celebrity that spoke about that. And apparently, it's not great for them on top of the stage either. We'll get into that coming up in a few.
3: Don't wear a diaper.
2: Don't.

0: at Work with Ty and Million. Let's go to
1: work. The People's Olivia Rodrigo was on the radio doing an interview talking about how people that really want to see her and other artists kind of whatever comes to like the mirror or the ball drop on New Year's Eve, if it's a music festival where you have to wait all day. A lot of people wear diapers if they have to stand somewhere all day so they can be front row.
2: Yeah, it's pretty gross.
1: And she's like, you can smell it. If you're performing, you can smell that there's a bunch of adults wearing diapers in front of you. And I hate that for many reasons. But one of them is I don't think I love anything enough to wear an adult diaper.
2: Yeah,
1: like voluntarily?
2: I can't think of a single thing.
1: That you would wait for so long that you would have to stand in the same place, not go to the bathroom, not go get food, not stretch them legs, nothing. You just have to stand there waiting. I don't love anything that much.
2: I'm like, what pants are going to conceal that?
1: I know.
2: Everyone's going to see you wearing a
1: parachute
2: diaper.
1: Bit pants?
2: I guess.
1: Basketball shorts?
2: That's what people are wearing at her shows.
1: Yeah, I guess so. If it was my dog's surgery and I had to be first in line, that's probably the only thing I would ever wear a diaper for.
2: That's it?
1: Yeah. What about you?
2: Hospital. If they say I gotta wear one.
1: Not GTA 7?
2: No.
1: Are you sure?
2: Yeah, because I think we're waiting for number 6.
1: Damn it.
3: 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The only thing getting you through that spreadsheet.
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0: around Regina. 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
1: So, Ty, you've made me go into a FIFA World Cup pool, fantasy pool. Mm-hmm. I've never done it before, but there is a part of it that I had no idea existed. And
2: you're not last.
1: Well, I'm not last, but somebody, that means somebody is first. We'll get into it coming up in a few.
0: Let's go. Hey, we're Maroon 5. Maroon 5! 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
1: This season of FIFA World Cup is the first time I've ever actually made a fantasy league. Did you know that?
2: Wow.
1: Ever in my entire life.
2: Like ever for any sport.
1: For any sport ever. And it's been really fun. It's nice to be competitive with my friends, even though I don't really know what I'm doing. But I was exploring the website, play.fifa.com. And on the fantasy portal, it's called Playzone. And there is not only your league, but you are ranked globally for how well you're doing. I'm like, I think 1,950,000. I'm really, really low. But I was just thinking, that means there's somebody that's number one.
2: Yeah.
1: There's somebody that is winning overall globally, is doing the best and has the best fantasy league out there.
2: Yeah.
1: If that was you, would you ever shut up once ever, or would you only talk about that?
2: I'm 74,000.
1: Yeah, right.
2: I am.
1: No, you're not.
2: 74.
1: Oh my gosh, good for you. That's like top 10,000 in the entire world. But somebody's
2: top 70,000 probably, yeah.
1: Yeah, right. That's what I meant. But somebody's number one. And like, do you just start every conversation forever like that? Like,
2: well, they got to be the most annoying person in the world.
1: Well, obviously, yeah. But this would just make them way worse.
2: They probably don't shut up about it, yeah.
1: Oh God, their wife must hate them.
2: Do you think they're married?
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0: Country Thunder Saskatchewan, July 9th to 12th in Craven. 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
1: Now that the Knicks are the champions of the NBA, celebrities are sad.
2: Because of... No, I can't think of a reason. What are they sad about?
1: Because they're sad about the friendships they're losing. I'll tell you more coming up.
2: Oh.

0: and Millions.
1: My favorite story is the New York Knicks winning the double, I guess, in the NBA. They won the NBA Cup and the NBA Finals.
2: I literally had no idea.
1: What?
2: I had no idea there was a thing called a double.
1: Yeah, what? You can do the double in the NBA.
2: I had no idea. I feel stupid.
1: The best story to come out of this, though, is Fat Joe. You aware of him?
2: Yes, I've been made aware of Fat Joe.
1: He's the one who sings Lean Back.
3: He was the logo kid. Said my don't dance. He just pull up a pants and do the rock away.
1: That was a great song.
2: Yeah, what a tune.
1: But my favorite story is he's sad now.
2: He's sad, Joe.
1: Do you want to know why?
2: Yeah.
1: He said in an interview that it's depressing not seeing Timothy Chalamet and Ben Stiller now that the Knicks have won. He misses seeing his celebrity friends every day.
2: Buddy, Sad Joe, you know you can just reach out. You know you can just shoot a little text to little Timmy over there and be like, hey, you want to go get a pint?
1: I know.
2: You can ask for dinner. You can ask for pints. You know, the other day, I just went over to my friend's house and we had a water and a chat. You can do that. Friendship. It's easy.
1: It's harder for celebrities.
2: Are you sure?
1: Yeah.
2: They have drivers.
1: I know, but they got schedules, things like that, you know? So, I don't know. I get it. It's like when the Blue Jays lost. It's like I haven't seen some of those people in forever, so.
0: Who says you can't have fun while you work?
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1: Jess has a very heavy foot when it comes to driving. She texted me yesterday after the show and said, oh my God, I actually thought I might get a speeding ticket this morning because I was running late for an appointment. Shocker. And she said I was going 67 in a 50 zone and passed a cop and I hammered on the brakes as soon as I saw them, but they didn't even look at me. LOL. So if you're driving and you hear something like this, just know that it's Jess passing you.
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1: My phone sent me a message and it said, hey, it's happening. It's Prime Days. So.
2: Wow. I can't wait to buy things for the same price they were last week before they were hiked.
1: Increased and then marked down?
2: Marked down, yeah. Wow, I'm so excited.
1: Yeah, like maybe I'll get some toilet paper or something. Like,
2: in this economy, you're not using leftover cardboard?
1: No, I'm not actually.
2: Yeah, me either. That would be.
1: But if you know a deal on that cardboard on Prime Days, let me know.
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1: Here's your headline of the day. This is my step-by-step guide for my no-measure rice technique. Make rice without measuring.
2: That's a headline on a news site?
1: It was in the lifestyle blog.
2: I mean, do you know how? I do.
1: Yeah, there's many ways.
2: The knuckle method.
1: Or just eyeball it.
2: You can't eyeball rice.
1: You can eyeball rice.
2: You know what? I'll give this one an okay, because this headline really started a conversation between the two of us.
1: Yeah, well, I can eyeball some rice.
2: No, you can't.
1: Yes, I can. It's like pouring a wine.
2: It's probably so soggy.
1: It's easy.
2: No, your rice is wet.
1: My rice.

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1: 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I'm Dave Thomas, voice of the Saskatchewan Roughriders. 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
1: Have you seen the new President's Choice commercial, Ty?
2: Oh, yes, I know what you're talking
1: about. Have you seen that? Have you seen that? Maybe you have possible lives here. Let me just play a little clip from it. See if you recognize it.
2: Classy.
1: So I'm watching the World Cup and I'm on my phone and I look up, I'm like, is President's Choice playing a classical version of All the Small Things by Blink-182? And yes, in fact, they are. It always ends with, carry me home. And I'm like, really? Groceries?
2: Blink-182.
1: I was like, they don't fit together.
2: Finally, they do.
1: That's a great song. But like, I don't know. I feel like it's a little bit strange. It's like going to the grocery store and like hearing this. Saying Slipknot's bad, I'm just thinking it's not really what I want in the meat section.
2: Okay, well, two things. One, that's clearly from like a wedding playlist, the first Blink-182 song.
1: Right, fair.
2: And then two, I worked at a grocery store where they would play the Black Eyed Peas, Let's Get It Started.
1: Was it Let's Get It Started?
2: It was Let's Get It Started.
1: Oh, thank God.
2: And it was wild.
1: It doesn't fit, but at least it fits better than the original.
2: Sure.
1: You can't play that in a grocery store.
2: Yeah. Of the Let's Get It Started song.
1: Yeah.
2: Well, they should do an orchestral arrangement for the next PC ad. That'd be very nice.
1: Yeah, this.
2: A pony.
1: You know? A junior high. This makes you really want to go to the ice cream aisle.
2: They do play that at grocery stores, too.
1: Yeah.
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0: I'm not tooting my own horn here when I say I feel like I'm good at kind of calling food when the economy starts kind of tanking a little bit.
1: Oh, you could tell it's cheap and going to be popular?
0: No, I know what's going to be popular.
1: Okay.
0: Just like the hot dog thing. I called the hot dog thing in 2021. I was like, hot dogs are about to be on every single menu. And look at us now, baby. Well, inflation is continuing to rise. And one of those things that is being affected by it is tomato prices, up 45% these days. And what's tomato-based? Pizza. I'm foreseeing the economy forcing white sauce pizzas to be huge in the next year. I bet you carbonara pizzas are going to pop up. Maybe a fettuccine alfredo or chicken alfredo type pizza.
1: Pesto pizza.
0: Pesto pizzas. I bet you. Cream sauces are going to be huge coming up in the next little bit.
1: This
0: here.
1: Is like you're like Madame Zeroni over here?
0: Yeah,
1: like,
0: absolutely. You just have to walk to the top of the mountain, eat your white sauce pizza, and stop thinking about tomatoes.
1: Yeah, so that's a thing of the past now. Absolutely. That's pretty sad.
0: It is sad because tomato sauce is perfect. Flawless, even. I would say it's one of those things that just kind of brings you back to your childhood and makes you feel safe and warm.
1: Is ketchup going to be gone too, then?
0: Ketchup is gone. White ketchup only now.
1: White ketchup only? Mayonnaise?

0: 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Country Thunder Saskatchewan is back July 9th to 12th in Craven. 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
1: My girlfriend's been texting me about a bird that's on our patio.
2: Oh, no.
1: She said, it's a hurt bird. I brought it some water. And I said, keep that bird outside.
2: As a fellow woman, she's not keeping that bird outside. That bird's coming in.
1: She said, I just feel bad because he's hopping all over, just
2: that
1: sitting in different spots.
2: In.
1: And I said, keep that bird outside.
2: Uh-huh. And then what?
1: That's all I've said.
2: Oh, that bird's
1: She's
2: inside.
1: She's telling me this bird's life story. And I said, that's great. I'll just keep it outside.
2: That bird is in your sink having the time of its life right now. Oh, she's nursing it back to health.
1: Better not be.
2: Stroking the little bird's head.
1: Get that bird outside.
2: Giving it mouth to mouth. She's a woman that cares about animals. That bird's in your house. She's tucking it in and kissing it on the forehead as we speak.
1: He's sleeping in the story?
2: Yeah, probably.
1: It's better than what I get.
0: When Teams is needed, turn play up. Ty and Millions on play.

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1: Learn something new every day.
2: Yeah.
1: Where do you think, Millions, in all of the world, brews the most beer?
2: In all of the world?
1: In all the world, because okay. I would not have picked this place.
2: Okay, I know Japan brews a lot, but I think it might be China.
1: Japan does not brew that much.
2: I went to the Asahi factory, and it was crazy.
1: Okay.
2: Yeah, I think it's China.
1: That is correct.
2: Ah! Well, we drink a lot of Tsingtaos.
1: And can you name three other beers from China other than Tsingtao?
2: No, I cannot.
1: Me neither.
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0: lives on 620 CKRM. I'm Dave Thomas, voice of the Saskatchewan Roughriders. 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
1: A couple weeks ago, I had one of the craziest mansplaining experiences of my entire life.
2: Was it the one I was at?
1: It was the one you were at, where I asked Ty if you had to be born and raised at a country to be part of the World Cup. Mm-hmm. And some dude, almost flung himself across the bar to say, let me break it down to you, and then explained how to play soccer to me. You know, the game that we've all played our entire lives. I know what the ball is. I know where it's going. It's not like he was explaining offside. Don't get me wrong. I do understand that there's a lot of nuance to soccer, and there's a lot of interesting rules that aren't basics. But think of you gotta kick the ball to the goal situation.
2: It was also weird because you were asking me.
1: I wasn't
2: man enough to answer it.
1: It was insulting to you as well.
2: I work in football, so it's okay.
1: He jumped over the bar, and I was obviously insulted, but kind of, I don't know, took it on the chin, moved on.
2: I was just stunned. I was waiting for him to be like, wait a second, why am I explaining this? Aren't you the PA announcer for the Calvary FC?
1: I know, buddy.
2: He didn't do it.
1: I know. Probably didn't feel good for you either.
2: No, ego hit.
1: But I'm starting to realize that I think people think I'm stupid. Maybe I am. Honestly, I'm going to say this fully expecting that maybe I am just dumb, but do I look like I'm stupid, do you think?
2: I think maybe we do. Yeah. We are radio hosts, so.
1: That's our career.
2: Yeah, we got a diploma in broadcasting.
1: Speak for yourself. I dropped out.
2: I also dropped out, but they still gave me one.
1: I didn't get one. Today, I said to my husband, hey, have you seen my mic? Because I've got this little portable mic in my house just to do some work. I said, have you seen my mic anywhere? He goes, oh, yeah. Have you looked in your office?
2: They started mansplaining what an office was to you?
1: No, he just asked if I looked in my office, the place where I keep all of my equipment. Yeah. Yeah, dude.
2: Where was it?
1: It was on my bedside table, but I looked in my office, and then I was watching some show with some friends, and they explained the concept of the show. Well, it was Heated Rivalry. They explained the concept of the show to me, and I'm like, do all of you think I'm brain dead? I don't know.
2: They're really breaking it down.
1: I know. And now
2: it's an episodic series.
1: Yeah, no, honestly.
2: It releases weekly, and you have to tune in to see what's going to happen next.
1: But when it's weekly, that means once a week. And I'm like, man, at this point, so many people are doing it to me that I must look, act, or be stupid.
0: The only thing getting you through that spreadsheet.
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0: Ty at Work with Ty and Million. Let's
1: go to work. Ty, did you ever watch Border Patrol?
2: No, but my uncle and my father did.
1: Yeah, huge fans, right?
2: Yeah, that's like, what is it, a History Channel?
1: I think it was A&E? Whatever, it doesn't matter.
2: Yeah.
1: Either way, is whenever you hear those stories when people are stopped at the border with weapons or drugs, things like that, you're like, oh, okay. I mean, drugs are drugs. Weapons are weapons. What about this guy? South African police seized 100 live scorpions stashed in luggage. Brings you to the question, what you doing with that?
2: I actually did some research because I was wondering this the other day.
1: Yeah, what's that for?
2: Apparently, they're highly lucrative global black market sellers.
1: Yeah, for sure. What's it for?
2: The venom is considered one of the most expensive liquids on Earth, $10 million per liter.
1: Cool. What's it for?
2: Biomedical research and cosmetics.
1: Scorpion Botox?
2: Yeah.
1: Isn't that the name of a Jackass sketch? Oh my God, is it Jackass?
2: Yeah.
1: $10 million for
2: scorpion?
1: They
2: saw Jackass Forever and they're like, we can make money off this.
1: Probably.

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1: Jess has a very heavy foot when it comes to driving. She texted me yesterday after the show and said, oh my God, I actually thought I might get a speeding ticket this morning because I was running late for an appointment. Shocker. And she said I was going 67 in a 50 zone and passed a cop and I hammered on the brakes as soon as I saw them, but they didn't even look at me. LOL. So if you're driving and you hear something like this, just know that it's Jess passing you.
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0: Play 92, number one for throwbacks. It's Wednesday afternoon with Stacey and Joel. We're both here today. How exciting for us, right?
1: Mm-hmm.
0: And yeah, we'll get the update on how you're feeling and how the last few days have been for you in just a little bit. Also, the most affordable cities in Canada, Regina made the top five.

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0: 92, streaming at play92.ca and the Play app. It is me and Joel. We are back together after me ducking out for a couple of days.
1: Yeah.
0: Which I don't do very often. Usually sickness for me is something that I can, you know, power through, brush off, one and done sort of thing. But I have had my digestive
1: system. What is this going
0: on?
1: Like 4 days now?
0: 4 days. My digestive system is in shambles. I've barely eaten. I've lost 6 pounds.
1: Ooh.
0: Which is
1: looking good for summer.
0: Thanks.

0: honestly, people
1: there are better ways to lose weight, that's for sure.
0: Well, people pay for cleanses. My body at one point completely empty. My digestive system completely cleaned up.
2: Yeah, well, I don't know if this could be categorized as a cleanse, considering it was caused by illness.
0: I know, but I'm saying, like, people pay money to be this void of things in their body.
2: Well, and you got it for free. Hashtag blessed.
0: Right?

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0: Play 92, number one for throwbacks. I feel like the meteorologists in Environment Canada are just trying to mess with our emotions, because originally this was supposed to be a week with almost no rain in the forecast.
1: Really?
0: Yeah, earlier in the week, it was like, oh, Wednesday, Thursday, Friday, no rain. And now they changed it to being like, oh, Wednesday's going to have rain. Oh, now Wednesday and Thursday. Right now, Friday doesn't have rain.
1: Friday's the forecast. Only nice day.
0: Right now. Let's see if they're jerking us around, and by tomorrow they'll be saying, well, rain for Friday too. But 21 today was the high. We're looking at 23 for the high tomorrow. Friday supposedly going to be 25 and a chance of no rain. So that'll be nice.

0: 1 for throwbacks. Play 92, Stacey and Joel with you. Telemiracle 51 auditions are happening. Show your talent. Maybe it's singing, dancing, puppetry, ventriloquism.
1: You could play the organ.
0: I could play the organ. I like to make fun of myself.
1: Stacey's an accomplished organist.
0: Organist. Magic tricks, whatever. If you want to perform at Telemiracle, the auditions are happening. They're happening online, which is kind of cool. Applications are open until September 30th. All the information on this amazing fundraiser and how you can be a part of it are at telemiracle.com/auditions.

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2: Canada is taking on Switzerland this afternoon in Vancouver with a chance to secure first place in Group B at the World Cup. A win or a draw would see Canada claim the group and earn a round of 32 game back at BC Place on July 2nd. Canadian coach Jesse Marsh says captain Alphonso Davies is expected to see action off the bench after missing time with a hamstring injury. Elsewhere at the World Cup, Bosnia takes on Qatar in Seattle to wrap up Group B play. In Group C, Brazil meets Scotland in Miami, and Morocco faces Haiti in Atlanta. The day ends with a pair of Group A games in Mexico as South Korea faces South Africa in Guadalupe, and Mexico hosts Czechia in Mexico City. And on a different field, the Toronto Blue Jays wrap up a three-game home series against the Houston Astros tonight. Treyus Savage takes the mound for the Jays while Houston counters with Mike Burrows.
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3: 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Country Thunder Saskatchewan is back July 9th to 12th in Craven. And this year's lineup is absolutely stacked with Lainey Wilson, Riley Green, and Creed headlining the annual music festival in Craven. 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

0: 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The list of the most affordable cities in Canada came out, and at number one, it's Lethbridge, Alberta.
1: Oh.
0: Yes. You can live there, but also then you have to live there, right?
1: That's the thing. It's affordable because it's Lethbridge.
0: Yeah, yeah. The top five, though, we made the top five here in Regina. Number two was St. John, New Brunswick. I don't know. I think it's nice out there.
1: Oh, east coast of Canada.
0: Average house price, $265,000. Thunder Bay, Ontario, $339,000 for a house. Red Deer's at number four, and I don't get why they're affordable, because you need almost $500,000 to buy a house in Red Deer.
1: Oh, really?
0: But Regina at number five, average house price of $397,000. And Saskatoon was in there, too, but they only made it to number 12. So it's nice to beat them out on something yet again.
1: Yeah.
0: We prove that we are the best city in Saskatchewan.
1: Apparently.

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0: before you go, there's something I want you to have.
1: Oh, it's beautiful. But wait a minute, isn't this...
0: Yeah, yes it is.

0: Number one for throwbacks with some Britney. It's Play 92, Stacey and Joel. Coming up this hour, I don't know if you're looking for a hobby that gets you in shape and, you know, burning the midnight oil. We got some ideas for you. And also, too, two more people that I hate in Canada will tell you who they are.
1: Sounds like a good hour of stuff.
0: It really does.

0: Streaming at play92.ca and the Play app. Good afternoon. It's Stacey and Joel here with you. This story made headlines around the world because of how creepy it is. And I know you wanted to talk about it because you're into grave robbing, right?
1: Hey, you know what? the dirt in a graveyard is so good for your garden.
0: It's so rich in nutrients.
1: That's what I'm robbing is the dirt.
0: So police in Hungary arrested a 30-year-old Budapest man suspected of illegal use of human bodies after discovering a horrific collection of human remains in his possession. He had a face, a skull, brains,
1: also, did they say
0: legs, hands, illegal, heart in a jar.
1: Illegal use of a human body?
0: Well, that's what I'm wondering about. What are the legal uses? What, he could have been like, honest man, these are medicinal. They're medicinal body parts.
1: I need this heart. It's my...

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0: Oh, wow. When did that happen?
1: Years ago, Joel. Years ago.
0: No.
1: And preemptively, no, she's not still married to Derek Wibley either. Wilby Wibley, you know, that guy.
0: This never gets old.
1: It will never get old. And I'm glad we can share this moment with our listeners.
0: So special.
1: All the time.
0: Yeah.
1: Weather for tomorrow, chance of a thunderstorm. Hey, what a shocker. Tomorrow, 23, chance of a thunderstorm. Hey, what a shocker. Friday, though, guess what? Just 25 degrees in the sunshine.
0: For now. Let's see how it looks tomorrow. I bet they're going to jerk
1: us around.
0: We'll
1: see what happens, because then looking forward to Saturday, Sunday, Monday, 19 and rain for basically all three of those days.

0: 92, number one for throwbacks with Stacey and Joel. The Food Truck Wars are coming up this weekend, Friday and Saturday. It's going to be a great event. They're going to have, obviously, the food trucks with a ton of delicious food, beer gardens. 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
1: Ooh, in Victoria Park, by the way.
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0: 92, Stacey and Joel with you. I swear I'm a good person. I'm loving, I'm kind, but there are a lot of people I hate, and most of them are lottery winners.
1: The list grows.
0: It grows. I'm so jealous. I really want to win the lottery. Someday would be nice. Out of Ontario, two siblings, Jonathan and Mylene, have won $75 million on the Lotto Max back on March 3rd, and they're going to do good
1: things.
0: That's
1: still a nice jackpot split between two people.
0: Absolutely.
1: You can buy a few things with 32.25.
0: Yeah, absolutely. I would.
1: Or 32.5. That's.
0: I would take $1 million. Let's face it.
1: Yeah.
0: I'm not going to complain. They're going to do good things with it. Generational wealth. They want to

0: their family up. They're going to invest in the construction of a chapel in their hometown. It sounds like they're very good people doing good things.
1: Are they going to start their own religious cult? Because that's something.
0: Why not?
1: I've never thought of doing that with a lottery win, but I'm going to add that to my list.
0: Yeah.
1: It's not a bad one.
0: When you've got 30 some million bucks between, you know, yourself and your siblings gotten more, it could be go crazy.
1: Why not start a religion?
0: The other thing is that in the story, it was one of those like, oh, I thought I won 75 million or sorry, 75,000.
1: Oh.
0: When he first glanced at it.
1: And right. This which 75,000, that would be a nice treat, but then to find out it was 75 million.
0: But how many times do you hear people say that where they're like, oh, I thought it was 10,000 and it's right. 10 million. Did they not know how to read numbers?
1: I've done the same thing, but in reverse where I thought I won 2 million, but it was $2. So not as good of a situation. Yeah.

0: 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Coming up this hour, food inflation. This is a vegetable that's, well, is it a fruit? I don't know what it is.
1: It's
0: getting very expensive anyway. Details on that. And also a couple who has gone viral for how long they've been married. These two have been married longer than most people live. Details are on the way.

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0: morning at play92.ca and the Play app. It's Stacey and Joel. We've talked lots about inflation and grocery prices. They're ridiculous and out of hand. Here's a staggering sticker shock for you at the checkout. Ladies and gentlemen, tomato prices in Canada have skyrocketed by 45% compared to last year, which is, like, I know a tomato is not necessarily a very expensive vegetable to begin with, but a 45% increase is pretty significant.
1: That's a lot, yeah.
0: And we eat a lot of tomatoes in my household. My daughter loves them. And it's, you know, when this kind of stuff happens, you're like, well, maybe I won't buy so many of them. You know, you start to, like, change the way you shop.
1: I stopped eating vegetables altogether.
0: Have you really?
1: More or less, yeah. I don't know.
0: Do you not eat vegetables?
1: I will if somebody serves them to me, but no, I won't.
0: Serves them to you. Your vegetables, Your Highness.
1: Yes, that's right. Like, if it comes with a meal where you get, like, a steak or whatever, obviously I'll eat.
0: But at home, you guys don't eat vegetables?
1: I don't know. My wife does a little bit. I guess she tries to force them on the kids, but I'm just over it.
0: So you're not even, you know, like, representing and being like, hey, your dad eats vegetables. Kids, you should eat vegetables.
1: No, no.
0: Oh, boy.
1: Yeah.
0: Wow.
1: We got a lot of stuff going on. There's something cooking in my house and it ain't vegetables.

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0: 92 Afternoons with Stacey and Joel. I'm getting real tired of all the rain and the forecast. It feels like, I don't know, every other day there's rain. They just keep adding it in.
1: And then we get optimistic because
0: when the
1: current forecast is garbage, you see a nice day next week. You're like, oh, things will change. And they never do.
0: No, the rain keeps getting held over. It's held over till tomorrow now. 23 is the high with a chance of rain or a thunderstorm. Friday from this vantage point looks like it's supposed to be just sunny. But let's see what the forecast looks like tomorrow.
1: Okay.
0: I've become very pessimistic thanks to these meteorologists, as they call themselves. And then the weekend, we're looking at rain Saturday and Sunday, high of 19. Maybe sunshine for next week, though. I doubt it.

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1: 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I like to fly by the seat of my pants and just do stuff when it happens. But some people plan it out. Maybe Country Thunder is part of your plans. July 9th to 12th, which is coming up here pretty quick. Riley Green, Lainey Wilson, Gavin Adcock, Cameron Whitcomb, Creed. So many artists on the stages. It's going to be a great time. I'm sure there will be some rain in the weekend at some point, but that's just how it works. If you want camping packages, RV passes, all of that available at countrythunder.com.

0: Regina. Country Thunder Saskatchewan is back July 9th to 12th in Craven. And this year's lineup is absolutely stacked with Lainey Wilson, Riley Green, and Creed headlining the annual music festival in Craven. Grab your tickets and camping now. Play 92 presents Down with Webster live at the Queen City X on Friday, July 31st. 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

0: is Chad Kroeger still married to Avril Lavigne?
1: Enough.
0: Twice in one show.
1: Wow.
0: Oh, man.
1: How blessed are we?
0: Right? So blessed.
1: To clarify that information that no, he's not.
0: Okay. Well, I'll ask you again in an hour.
1: Okay.
0: Play 92, number one for throwbacks with Stacey and Joel here. We were mentioning this earlier, a viral story about an elderly couple who are married and they're both 99 years old. They met in high school. They're high school sweethearts. They've been married 80 years now. 80. And not only are they a cute couple, but their names are cute, too. Betty and Kermit Eastman of St. Cloud, Minnesota. I'd love to know what his voice sounds like. Kermit, yeah.
1: I hope it sounds like a frog.
0: The Rainbow Connection is where
1: they
0: met.
1: Wouldn't that be adorable? Yes. How come you don't hear babies named Kermit?

Play 92, Stacey and Joel with you. This hour, we will be reminding you that Alberta's getting something that we're not, and we'll also be celebrating a very important day here in the city. Stacey.

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0: Play 92, streaming at play92.ca and the Play app. It's the Drive Home Happy Hour with Stacey and Joel here. It's coming up this week in, is it tomorrow? Is tomorrow the last day of school?
1: Yes, already.
0: Wow.
1: I don't want to play that mom who's like, I'm so frazzled, I can't keep track of things, but oh my God,
0: yeah.
1: Tomorrow.
0: Well, I'm always frazzled. So
1: me too.
0: I can't keep track of things on a good day. So, but it is a day filled with mixed feelings. The kids obviously are pumped because who does not like summer vacation, right? That last day of school, walking out of school with your stuff and not having to go back for 2 months. Ah, I wish I could find something that felt like that in adult life.
1: There's nothing, I don't think, that matches it because...
0: I think there is.
1: What?
0: I think there is. And it's not drugs. It's not alcohol. You know what it is? It's what? Being a teacher.
1: You're right.
0: Right?
1: Oh my God.
0: Both teachers and students are pumped. Parents, on the other hand, are
1: not
0: trying
1: so
0: to get
1: much.
0: A grip. Yes.

0: Stacey and Joel with your up-to-date forecast here on Play 92. The chance of showers, maybe a thunderstorm overnight, whatever. It's the same deal all the time. Tomorrow, 23. Again, maybe a shower, maybe a thunderstorm. Who knows? Friday, let's hope this sticks. 25 degrees in the beautiful sunshine. We need a day like that because after, Saturday, Sunday, and Monday are about 19 degrees with rain. 20 on rain. Tuesday with rain. So let's just hold on to that day,
1: June,
0: shall we?
1: Finishing off strong.

0: 92, the Drive Home Happy Hour with Stacey and Joel. We found out that Albertans were going to be getting a tax refund, a rebate of some gas money that they had been paying to the government. For a long time, they weren't paying the gas tax on fuel.
1: Yeah.
0: But now Alberta is bringing that gas tax back. And as a way to soften the blow, they're like, hey, we're going to give everybody a bunch of money instead.
1: Yeah, guess what?
0: Turns out that money that they're, and they've called it Danny Dollars, right? Mm. They got to have a cute name for it. It's going to be $100. That's what they're all getting.
1: How about Danny back. Disappointment? Honestly.
0: Danny Downer, right?
1: Yeah.
0: Thought it would be a lot more.

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1: Play around Regina. Country Thunder Saskatchewan is back July 9th to 12th in Craven. And this year's lineup is absolutely stacked with Lainey Wilson, Riley Green, and Creed headlining the annual music festival in Craven. 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

0: days where I just knew my body was like, what is going on?
1: Yeah.
0: I'm so weak. I went down the hall to do some laundry and then I made...
1: You have weak arms.
0: To begin with.
1: On a good day.
0: Yeah.
1: Yeah.
0: And so making my bed, like putting the sheets on my bed, I had to lay down afterwards. It was too much.
1: Wow.
0: And even coming here today was a little bit too much, but I still had a good time.
1: Well, you made it through. So yes. good job. Hopefully you're not contagious. We've been sharing the same coffee cup all afternoon.
0: And I did lick your microphone a few times.
1: Yeah. Well, business as usual around here.

0: 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And
1: you made it through after your days-long sickness of things coming out of you, out of places that they normally do, but in a much more rapid way in other places where they don't normally.
0: Exactly.
1: Yeah.
0: It has been rough, and it's so strange when you go through some actual, like, body sickness where you know you're fighting something. I had a fever one of the days.